0: Radio Icaro, la musica continua.
1: Let's go. Sounds good. Real good.

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I walk into the teller, I give her the letter. She gives me the loot, with puckered up lips and a wink that I found cute. And I said, baby, baby, baby, is there some karmic G love thing happening here, baby?

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Yes, and how many years can some people exist before they're allowed to be free? Yes, and how many times can a man turn his head and pretend that he just doesn't

you do what they told you. Now you do what they told you. Now you do what they told you. Now you do what they told you.